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in a big Montana sky. 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London, Paris, paradise. 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

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That sunset, cliffs by the sea, and the night rolled in. And you still talk about that moon that I can't recall, but God, I saw all I needed to.

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But don't hesitate, don't even think about waiting, I'll just top it up. 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
11: Good morning. The computer has a mind of its own this morning, but it's National Chocolate Chip Cookie Day, which is exciting. Love a chocolate chip cookie. I didn't know, so I didn't prepare and celebrate to make chocolate chip cookies, but maybe I'll have to do that later today to celebrate. We've got a jam-packed show for you today. We're going to be talking about the big dog days of summer because that's going on. Some speed feed coming your way. Of course, the Big Dog Birthday Club and the Big Dog Brain Strain coming up in the next hour. We're going to talk a little bit about jury duty. I know, no one wants to hear about jury duty, but we're going to talk a little bit about jury duty today. It's actually really interesting. So lots of fun coming up for you on the Big Dog Morning Show this morning. Good morning.
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8: 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Humid with some sunshine today, passing clouds and thunderstorms possible, high around 82. Tonight, mostly cloudy and humid with a low around 67. And tomorrow, mostly cloudy and humid again with some showers and thunderstorms possible, high around 81. Right now, partly cloudy, sitting in the mid-60s across southern West Virginia with Hudson Westbrook on the Big Dog.

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What state has more indoor tanning salons than McDonald's locations? I'll tell you after some Dylan Scott. It's Can't Have Mine. It's on the Big Dog 99.5 WJLS. Good morning.

0: It's the Big Dog Morning Show. Good morning and happy Tuesday. It's about 6:36. And, you know, I teased this a little bit ago that there is a state with more indoor tanning salons than McDonald's locations. It's Florida. The Sunshine State has more artificial sun than McDonald's. Maybe that's why people there are so fit. I personally like an indoor tanning salon and McDonald's. I feel like we need both. GEICO, the insurance company, it actually stands for Government Employee Insurance Company. It was founded back in 1936 to provide auto insurance to federal government employees. But it's always been a private corporation, not a government agency. And this one I found super interesting. The phrase cut to the chase comes from the silent film era, when movies were usually long love stories, but they ended in a thrilling and exciting chase scene. So when people would say cut to the chase, they're meaning like skip all of the boring details and just get to the exciting part. That's what we usually try to do here. We just cut to the chase.
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is more cool with jury duty, men or women? The Midwesterners? The Boomers? I'll tell you more about it after Taylor Swift. I Knew and I Knew You on The Big Dog.

It's the Big Dog Morning Show. Good morning. Happy Tuesday. It is 6:47 this morning. And what's something you hate to see in your mailbox? Things like medical bills, maybe a notice from the IRS or the DMV, even a wedding invitation from someone that you barely even know. What about a jury duty summons? A new poll went out and asked, if you were being called for jury duty, would you prefer to serve on a jury or to not serve on the jury? Now, 34% of people say that they would rather serve on the jury, and 44% that said that they would rather not. But 21% said that they're undecided. They're not sure if they would want to serve on the jury or not. Now, Midwesterners at 37% were more likely to say that they were down to sit on the jury than people from other areas of the country. And men, again at 37%, men are more likely to be cool with jury duty opposed to women at 32%. So fairly close, only a 5% difference. However, boomers at 44% are more likely to sit on a jury or be willing to sit on a jury than any other generation. So for what it's worth, 15% of people say that they've been called for jury duty many times.

0: while 47% of people say it's happened once or twice, and 34% claim that they've never even been called. But for that percentage of people that has been called, only 19% have actually been placed on a jury. So still, your chances of being placed on a jury are pretty low.
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2: A woman is expected to recover after she was struck by a bullet that entered her home in Bluefield, Virginia. Police responded to the 200 block of Montrose Street in the West Graham area shortly before 8:50 Friday night. Officers found a 43-year-old woman suffering from a single gunshot wound. Investigators believe the bullet was fired from outside the residence before entering the home and striking the victim. Detectives are working to determine whether the residence was intentionally targeted or was struck by a stray bullet. The woman's identity has not been released. Police say she is expected to make a full recovery. A Mercer County man is facing 25 charges following an investigation into alleged child erotica. West Virginia State Police say the investigation began June the 11th after the Crimes Against Children Unit received a complaint through the Internet Crimes Against Children database. Investigators reportedly detected illegal images of young females online and traced the source to an address on Hurricane Ridge Road into 36-year-old Jordan Kyle Gregory. Gregory is charged with 25 misdemeanor counts of producing, possessing, displaying, or distributing child erotica. He remains at Southern Regional Jail on a $10,000 cash-only bond. Six applicants have been deemed eligible to fill the vacant House of Delegates seat formerly held by David Elliott Pritt. The Fayette County Republican Executive Committee says the eligible candidates are William Jennings Vest, Terry Lynn Bowen Martin, Brent Allen Hudnall, Nicholas Huddleston, Isaac Michael Carpenter, and Eric Walton. Five other applicants were ruled ineligible based on their addresses and information in the Republican Party's data center. Four were listed as living in House District 51, while another was listed in District 45 and registered as an independent. The committee will use the list as it considers whom to recommend to serve the remainder of Pritt's term. The Morrissey administration says West Virginia Schools Clothing Allowance Program remains on track to help at least as many children as last year, despite closing applications earlier than expected. The program stopped accepting applications after the available TANF funding was exhausted in about a week. State Treasurer Larry Pack called the early closure outrageous and unacceptable. The governor's office responded by accusing Pack of helping create the problem while serving as state's revenue secretary. Administration officials say West Virginia receives about $98.8 million annually in federal TANF funding, but spends nearly $137 million on supported programs. The state's TANF reserves reportedly fallen from about $141 million 3 years ago to roughly $41 million. Governor Patrick Morrissey plans to seek between $10 million and $15 million in surplus funding to maintain TANF programs through June of 2027. Officials say clothing allowance applications already received are still being processed. Last year, the program spent about $11.4 million to assist more than 57,000 children. If you see news happening, text NEWS to 35651 to submit a tip. That's your news update. I'm Fred Persinger II.
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4: Metro News AccuWeather. Humid with some sunshine today with passing clouds and thunderstorms possible. High around 82. Tonight, mostly cloudy and humid with a low around 67. And tomorrow, mostly cloudy and humid again. Could see some passing showers and thunderstorms throughout the day and a high around 81. Right now, all across southern West Virginia, skies are cloudy and we're sitting in the mid-60s with some Morgan Wallen on the Big Dog.

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Good morning.

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0: It's the Big Dog Morning Show. Good morning. It's time for the Big Dog Birthday Club. Also, it's National Chocolate Chip Cookie Day and 31 days until Labor Day weekend. Not that we're counting around here. In celebrity birthdays today, it is Cole and Dylan Sprouse, the twins from The Suite Life, Zach and Cody. It's their birthday today. They are 34. Jeff Gordon, NASCAR Hall of Famer. He is 55 today. Former President Barack Obama is 65 today. And Billy Bob Thornton is 71 today. 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

Metro News AccuWeather, humid with some sunshine today. Passing clouds with thunderstorms possible, high around 82. Tonight, mostly cloudy and humid with a low around 67. And tomorrow, mostly cloudy and humid again with some passing showers and thunderstorms in the afternoon, high around 81. Right now, we're setting up partly cloudy in southern West Virginia and 66 degrees with some John Morgan on the big.

0: It's the Big Dog Morning Show. Good morning. Time for the Big Dog Brain Strain. Great question today. And winner gets some free Chick-fil-A. 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Today's question is, 65% of us have visited this American landmark. What landmark is it? 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What landmark is it? Winner gets some free Chick-fil-A. First correct answer, call 1-800-995-9557. That question one more time. 65% of us have visited this American landmark. What landmark is it? 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

0: Landmark. What landmark is it? Hello, big dog. What do you think it is?
1: Is it Niagara Falls?
0: Niagara Falls. That's a good guess, but that is incorrect.
1: All right. Thank you.
0: Thank you. Good morning, big dog. What do you think it is?
2: The White House.
0: The White House. That's correct. Who are we talking to?
2: Charlotte Lewis.
0: Congratulations, Charlotte. You got some free Chick-fil-A this morning.
2: Thank you, honey.
0: Of course. 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
1: It's the Big Dog Morning Show. Good morning. Big Dog Morning Show with Farley and Felicity is just Felicity this week. Farley is on a well-deserved vacation. We'll be back on Monday, though. But this week, while he's gone, he did give us permission to give away some tickets to Hershey Park. So this week, all week long, listen for the Touchtones, be caller number 9, and you're going to get your hands on a family 4-pack of tickets to Hershey Park in beautiful Hershey, Pennsylvania. You can enjoy all 121 acres of theme park and water park. They've got 15 coasters as well as 15 water slides and lots of thrills and family rides for the whole family to enjoy. So make sure all day long, all week long, you listen for those Touchtones. And if you're caller number 9, that family 4-pack of tickets to Hershey Park is all yours with the Big Dog Days of Summer. It's being powered by Farmer Klein and Campbell PLLC. Right now, time for a news and information update on the Big Dog.
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3: A woman is expected to recover after she was struck by a bullet that entered her home in Bluefield, Virginia. Police responded to the 200 block of Montrose Street in the West Graham area shortly before 8:50 Friday night. Officers found a 43-year-old woman suffering from a single gunshot wound. Investigators believe the bullet was fired from outside the residence before entering the home and striking the victim. Detectives are working to determine whether the residence was intentionally targeted or was struck by a stray bullet. The woman's identity has not been released. Police say she is expected to make a full recovery. A Mercer County man is facing 25 charges following an investigation into alleged child erotica. West Virginia State Police say the investigation began June the 11th after the Crimes Against Children Unit received a complaint through the Internet Crimes Against Children database. Investigators reportedly detected illegal images of young females online and traced the source to an address on Hurricane Ridge Road into 36-year-old Jordan Kyle Gregory. Gregory is charged with 25 misdemeanor counts of producing, possessing, displaying, or distributing child erotica. He remains at Southern Regional Jail on a $10,000 cash-only bond. 6 applicants have been deemed eligible to fill the vacant House of Delegates seat formerly held by David Elliott Pritt. The Fayette County Republican Executive Committee says the eligible candidates are William Jennings Vest, Terry Lynn Bowen Martin, Brent Allen Hudnall, Nicholas Huddleston, Isaac Michael Carpenter, and Eric Walton. 5 other applicants were ruled ineligible based on their addresses and information in the Republican Party's data center. 4 were listed as living in House District 51, while another was listed in District 45 and registered as an independent. The committee will use the list as it considers whom to recommend to serve the remainder of Pritt's term. The Morrissey administration says West Virginia Schools Clothing Allowance Program remains on track to help at least as many children as last year, despite closing applications earlier than expected. The program stopped accepting applications after the available TANF funding was exhausted in about a week. State Treasurer Larry Pack called the early closure outrageous and unacceptable. The governor's office responded by accusing Pack of helping create the problem while serving as state's revenue secretary. Administration officials say West Virginia receives about $98.8 million annually in federal TANF funding, but spends nearly $137 million on support.

0: Good programs. The state's TANF reserves reportedly fallen from about $141 million 3 years ago to roughly $41 million. Governor Patrick Morrisey plans to seek between $10 million and $15 million in surplus funding to maintain TANF programs through June of 2027. Officials say clothing allowance applications already received are still being processed. Last year, the program spent about $11.4 million to assist more than 57,000 children. If you see news happening, text NEWS to 35651 to submit a tip. That's your news update. I'm Fred Persinger II.
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highs in Beckley and Princeton. Humid today with some sunshine and passing clouds, bringing some thunderstorms possible with a high around 82. Tonight, mostly cloudy and humid, a low around 67. And tomorrow, mostly cloudy and humid, a morning thunderstorm possible carrying on into the afternoon with some more showers and a high around 81. Right now, we are looking at partly cloudy skies across southern West Virginia and 60.

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What are people gathering in London for? And what are drivers in Dallas having to dodge on the highway? I'll tell you a little bit more after some Kenny Chesney. It's Carry On, and it's on the Big Dog 99.5 WJLS. Good morning.

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0: say so. Good morning. It's the Big Dog Morning Show with Farley and Felicity. No Farley this week. He is on vacation, but that's okay because we're still going to have a fantastic time without him. We've got the speed feed for you. Did you know that every year, window cleaners from around the world gather in London to compete for the title of window cleaner champion? I didn't know that. Also, have you ever tried to like dodge a piece of trash or even like a piece of furniture or something in the middle of the road? Drivers in Dallas had to avoid a 34,000-pound industrial-sized oven that fell off of a semi-truck the other day. That would be a tough thing to dodge when you're traveling down the highway. Also, there's some neighborhoods in California banning new fast food drive-thrus. They create kind of a problem with traffic, block the sidewalks, and they do generate some air pollution, but I don't know. I just love me a fast food drive-thru.
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1: Metro News AccuWeather, humid with some sunshine today, passing clouds and thunderstorms possible, high around 82. Tonight, mostly cloudy and humid with a low around 67. And tomorrow, mostly cloudy and humid with some thunderstorms starting in the morning, carrying on into the afternoon, high about 87. Right now, Bluefield or Princeton, cloudy and 67, cloudy in Lewisburg and 68. And partly cloudy here in Beckley, sitting at 69 with Scotty McCreary and Hootie

0: history. I've got more details after Zach tops out the Sanities on the Big Dog.
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0: It's the Big Dog Morning Show. Good morning. It is 8:36 on your Tuesday morning, and country music is breaking records. We know country music is popular, but for the first time in Billboard history, country music has taken over the top five on the Hot 100. Now, we know Miss Ella Langley's Choosin' Texas has been at number one for 16 weeks now, but here's the rest of the top five. Number two is Been By Now by Morgan Wallen. Number three, I Knew It, I Knew You from Taylor Swift. Number four, I Can't Love You Anymore, Ella Langley and Morgan Wallen. And rounding out the top five at number five is Boston from Stella Lefty. Now, Ella Langley stays breaking records, but this is the first time in Billboard history that country music has taken over the top five. We knew country music was popular.
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0: Spider-Man is still breaking records out here after its opening weekend. I've got details for you this morning after some Alan Jackson on the Big Dog Morning Show with Barley and Felicity. It's where I come from. Good morning.
1: Lots of rolling wheels and shifting gears around that Jersey Turnpike. Barney stopped me with his gun 10 minutes after midnight. Said, sir, you broke the limit in his rusty old truck. I don't know about that accent, son. This

Detroit City, pulled in this country kitchen. Try their brand of barbecue, signs it finger licking. Well, I paid the tab and the lady asked me how'd I like my biscuit. I'll be honest with you, ma'am, it ain't like mama fixed it.

0: the Big Dog Morning Show with Farley and Felicity. Good morning. No Farley today, but his homework while he was on vacation is to see the new Spider-Man because the numbers are officially in and Spider-Man Brand New Day has officially overthrown Avengers Endgame for the biggest domestic box office opening ever. It earned a total of $360 million, surpassing the initial reports of $355 million and Avengers Endgame earnings of $357 million. So, Brand New Day still sits behind Endgame in global box office at $932 million compared to the $1.2 billion, but still pretty impressive that it has overthrown Endgame in the domestic box office. Now it's time for a news and information update here on The Big Dog.
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2: A woman is expected to recover after she was struck by a bullet that entered her home in Bluefield, Virginia. Police responded to the 200 block of Montrose Street in the West Graham area shortly before 8:50 Friday night. Officers found a 43-year-old woman suffering from a single gunshot wound. Investigators believe the bullet was fired from outside the residence before entering the home and striking the victim. Detectives are working to determine whether the residence was intentionally targeted or was struck by a stray bullet. The woman's identity has not been released. Police say she is expected to make a full recovery. A Mercer County man is facing 25 charges following an investigation into alleged child erotica. West Virginia State Police say the investigation began June the 11th after the Crimes Against Children Unit received a complaint through the Internet Crimes Against Children database. Investigators reportedly detected illegal images of young females online and traced the source to an address on Hurricane Ridge Road into 36-year-old Jordan Kyle Gregory. Gregory is charged with 25 misdemeanor counts of producing, possessing, displaying, or distributing child erotica. He remains at Southern Regional Jail on a $10,000 cash-only bond. Six applicants have been deemed eligible to fill the vacant House of Delegates seat formerly held by David Elliott Pritt. The Fayette County Republican Executive Committee says the eligible candidates are William Jennings Vest, Terry Lynn Bowen Martin, Brent Allen Hudnall, Nicholas Huddleston, Isaac Michael Carpenter, and Eric Walton. Five other applicants were ruled ineligible based on their addresses and information in the Republican Party's data center. Four were listed as living in House District 51, while another was listed in District 45 and registered as an independent. The committee will use the list as it considers whom to recommend to serve the remainder of Pritt's term. The Morrissey administration says West Virginia School's clothing allowance program remains on track to help at least as many children as last year, despite closing applications earlier than expected. The program stopped accepting applications after the available TANF funding was exhausted in about a week. State Treasurer Larry Pack called the early closure outrageous and unacceptable. The governor's office responded by accusing Pack of helping create the problem while serving as state's revenue secretary. Administration officials say West Virginia receives about $98.8 million annually in federal TANF funding, but spends nearly $137 million on supported programs. The state's TANF reserves reportedly fallen from about $141 million 3 years ago to roughly $41 million. Governor Patrick Morrissey plans to seek between $10 million and $15 million in surplus funding to maintain TANF programs through June of 2027. Officials say clothing allowance applications already received are still being processed. Last year, the program spent about $11.4 million to assist more than 57,000 children. If you see news happening, text NEWS to 35651 to submit a tip. That's your news update. I'm Fred Persinger II.
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7: Metro News AccuWeather. Humid with some sunshine, passing clouds and thunderstorms today. High around 82. Tonight, mostly cloudy and humid with a low around 67. And tomorrow, mostly cloudy and humid with some morning thunderstorms and afternoon showers. High around 81. Right now, mostly cloudy, sitting in the high 60s in southern West Virginia.

It's the Big Dog Morning Show with Farley and Felicity with some new Riley Green, and we're going to take a look at history today. Here's Think As You Drunk on the Big Dog Morning Show. Good morning.

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It's the Big Dog Morning Show with Farley and Felicity. Good morning. No Farley this week. He is out on vacation, but that's okay. I can handle things without him. So first of all, we are going to look at history right now. Things that have happened on this day. It is August 4th of 2026, but on August 4th in 2007, Barry Bonds hit his 755th home run to tie Hank Aaron's home run record. On this day in 2006, so 20 years ago, Talladega Nights, The Ballad of Ricky Bobby was released. One of my guilty pleasure movies. It's hilarious. Love Will Ferrell. On this day, 29 years ago in 1997, the world's oldest person who lived to be 122 years old died at a retirement home in France. And 39 years ago in 1987, the soundtrack for Dirty Dancing was released. Fantastic soundtrack, fantastic movie. There's a look at your history for August 4th today on The Big Dog.

0: There's a look at your history for August 4th today on The Big Dog.
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6: Metro News AccuWeather. Humid with some sunshine, passing clouds and thunderstorms today. High around 82. Tonight, mostly cloudy and humid with a low around 67. And tomorrow, mostly cloudy and humid with some morning thunderstorms and afternoon showers. High around 81. Right now, mostly cloudy, sitting in the high 60s in southern West Virginia.

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Good morning, and we've got a family four-pack of tickets to Hershey Park up for grabs today. Make sure you're listening for those touchtones. 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It's the Big Dog Morning Show. We've got another look at your Metro News AccuWeather coming up here soon on the Big Dog.

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2: Big Dog Weather. Metro News AccuWeather. Humid with some sunshine, passing clouds and thunderstorms today. High around 82. Tonight, mostly cloudy and humid with a low around 67. And tomorrow, mostly cloudy and humid with some morning thunderstorms and afternoon showers. High around 81. Right now, mostly cloudy, sitting in the high 60s in southern West Virginia.

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Big Dog 99.5 WJLS, Tucker Wetmore. It is called Brunette. How you doing? We're bursting in a second with you on this Tuesday till about 2 o'clock. Here's Luke Bryan, Country and She Knows It, on the Big Dog 99.5 WJLS.

Pina Coladas on this Tuesday. How you doing? For the first thing of the second with you. Right now, music for you from John Party. His latest called Boots Off on the Big Dog. 99.5 WJLS.

0: No. Big Dog 99.5 WJLS, that is John Party for you. How you doing? For the first thing of the second with you, it's back, the Big Dog Days of Summer. We're giving away family four packs of tickets to Hershey Park this week with the Big Dog Days of Summer, powered by Farmer Klein & Campbell, PLLC. Just listen for the touchstones, be the ninth caller, and you will win. From the Big Dog 99.5 WJLS. Got some more great country coming up for you. Corey Kent, Old Dominion, Ella Langley all on the way. Here on the Big Dog, 99.5 WJLS.
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0: Metro News AccuWeather forecast calling for humid with sunshine and passing clouds throughout the day today. There is a chance of some thunderstorms. Temperature today about 82. Cloudy and humid tonight with a low of about 67. And tomorrow calling for some cloudy skies. More chances of showers and thunderstorms tomorrow. Temperature right around 81. That's your Metro News AccuWeather forecast.

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0: Big Dog 99.5 WJLS. That is Ella Langley for you. How you doing? Fred Persing of the Second with you. On this Tuesday till about 2 o'clock, high school football begins very, very soon. Matter of fact, August 28th, first game. Beckley Flying Eagles will travel to the Eastern Panhandle, take on the Washington Patriots. We'll have it for you about 6:30. Pregame coverage, 7 o'clock with the kickoff from Washington High School on August 28th. Beckley Flying Eagles home and away right here on the Big Dog, 99.5 WJLS. More great country on the way. Lauren Elena, Rodney Atkins, all coming up here on the Big Dog.
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3: 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Metro News AccuWeather forecast calling for humid with sunshine and passing clouds throughout the day today. There is a chance of some thunderstorms. Temperature today about 82. Cloudy and humid tonight with a low of about 67. And tomorrow calling for some cloudy skies. More chances of showers and thunderstorms tomorrow. Temperature right around 81. That's your Metro News AccuWeather forecast.

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Big Dog 99.5 WJLS. That is Jason Aldean's latest called Don't Tell On Me. How you doing? For the first thing of the second with you, here's Kane Brown. It's called Woman on the Big Dog 99.5 WJLS.

0: 5 WJLS, Ryan Hurd, Maren Morris, chasing after you right now. It's Hardy. It's called MacArthur on the Big Dog. 99.5 WJLS.
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0: Big Dog 99.5 WJLS, that is, going back a little ways with Sammy Kershaw, a little Cadillac style. How you doing? Fred Pershing of the Second with you. 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Got some more great country coming up for you. Keep your dial set right here on the way. Tucker Wetmore, George Burge, Taylor Swift coming up right here on the Big Dog.
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3: Metro News AccuWeather forecast calling for humid with sunshine and passing clouds throughout the day today. There is a chance of some thunderstorms. Temperature today about 82. Cloudy and humid tonight with a low of about 67. And tomorrow calling for some cloudy skies. More chances of showers and thunderstorms tomorrow. Temperature right around 81. That's your Metro News AccuWeather forecast.

Big Dog 99.5 WJLS. It is Tucker Wetmore. It is called 3-2-1. Right now, George Burge, Ride, Ride, Ride on the Big Dog 99.5 WJLS.

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0: Big Dog 99.5 WJLS, that is Taylor Swift. It is called I Knew It. Hey, how you doing? Fred Persing of the Second with you. Keep listening. Those touchstones will play here before long. Big Dog Days of Summer. Chance to win a family four-pack of tickets to go to Hershey Park. It's coming up just a little bit. All being brought to you by Farmer Klein & Campbell, PLLC. Keep listening for your chance to win. It's coming up soon here on the Big Dog 99.5 WJLS. John Morgan, Josh Ross, coming up for you. Keep your dials set here. 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

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Right now it's John Morgan, one called Kid Myself, on the Big Dog 99.5 WJLS.

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0: Metro News AccuWeather forecast calling for humid with sunshine and passing clouds throughout the day today. There is a chance of some thunderstorms. Temperature today about 82. Cloudy and humid tonight with a low of about 67. And tomorrow calling for some cloudy skies. More chances of showers and thunderstorms tomorrow. Temperature right around 81. That's your Metro News AccuWeather forecast.

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Big Talk 99.5 WJLS, that is Riley Green. Right now, music for you from Kenny Chesney from his CD Silver Sands Marina, which that song, Silver Sands Marina, it's got a little note to West Virginia on it, so check it out. Here he is right now with his latest Carry On on the Big Dog 99.5.

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Big Dog 99.5 WJLS. That is Lainey Wilson, phone, keys, wallet, and you. How you doing? Fred Persinger of the second with you. Coming up for you 3 weeks from Friday, high school football. Back on the Big Dog 99.5 WJLS. The Beckley Flying Eagles will be traveling to the Eastern Panhandle to take on the Washington Patriots. Airtime 6:30. Kickoff set for 7 o'clock from Charlestown, West Virginia. We'll have it for you here on the Big Dog. After the game, it'll be Metro News High School game night up till midnight. High school football right around the corner. We got the Beckley Flying Eagles right here on the Big Dog, 99.5 WJLS. Stay tuned. More great country on the way for you. We've got Jackson Dean, Dustin Lynch, Bailey Zimmerman all on the way for you right here on the Big Dog.

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2: Metro News AccuWeather forecast calling for humid with sunshine and passing clouds throughout the day today. There is a chance of some thunderstorms. Temperature today about 82. Cloudy and humid tonight with a low of about 67. And tomorrow calling for some cloudy skies. More chances of showers and thunderstorms tomorrow. Temperature right around 81. That's your Metro News AccuWeather forecast.

0: 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That is Bailey Zimmerman. It's called Chevy Silverado. How you doing? Fred Persinger of the segment with you. Make sure you lock it in later on this afternoon. 5 o'clock traffic jam with Jeffrey Joe. 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Let's go places. Keep you updated with everything going on this afternoon with Jeffrey Joe right here on the Big Dog 99.5 WJLS. We've got Lee Bryce, Zach Topp on the way right here on the Big Dog 99.5 WJLS.
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That is Lee Bryce, Parking Lot Party. Here is Zach Top. It's called South of Sanity. 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
4: Metro News AccuWeather forecast calling for humid with sunshine and passing clouds throughout the day today. There is a chance of some thunderstorms. Temperature today about 82. Cloudy and humid tonight with a low of about 67. And tomorrow calling for some cloudy skies. More chances of showers and thunderstorms tomorrow. Temperature right around 81. That's your Metro News AccuWeather forecast.

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Ella Langley for you on the Big Dog 99.5 WJLS.

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Right now it's Dan and Shay. It's called Say So on the Big Dog 99.5 WJLS.

0: Big Dog 99.5 WJLS. That is a great classic song from Doug Stone. I'd be better off in a pine box. How you doing? Fred Persinger the second with you. On this Tuesday, we've got Riley Green coming up. Zach John King, Kane Brown, all on the way for you. Keep your dial set right here to the Big Dog.
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2: Metro News AccuWeather forecast calling for humid with sunshine and passing clouds throughout the day today. There is a chance of some thunderstorms. Temperature today about 82. Cloudy and humid tonight with a low of about 67. And tomorrow calling for some cloudy skies. More chances of showers and thunderstorms tomorrow. Temperature right around 81. That's your Metro News AccuWeather forecast.

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Big Dog 99.5 WJLS. That is Kane Brown. It is called Woman. Hey, how you doing? For the first thing of the second with you. Got Jeffrey Joe coming up after 2 o'clock this afternoon. He's got some chances for you to win, so stay tuned for that. A lot of great stuff on the way for you. Luke Holmes coming up in just a little bit. Stella Lefty on the way. Jordan Davis as well. All that on the way for you next right here on the Big Dog.

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2: News, AccuWeather forecast calling for humid with sunshine and passing clouds throughout the day today. There is a chance of some thunderstorms. Temperature today about 82. Cloudy and humid tonight with a low of about 67. And tomorrow calling for some cloudy skies. More chances of showers and thunderstorms tomorrow. Temperature right around 81. That's your Metro News AccuWeather forecast.

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That's the number one song. Warren Zeiders, Pretty Poison, Jeffrey Joe. Check it in. Back to Mac Country on your radio. 207 in the Big Dog Days of Summer with Farmer Gladys Campbell. Here's Riley Green for Daniels. 99.5 WJLS.

The Big Dog, 99.5 WJLS. Taking a step back with Brooks and Dunn and Reba and Jeffrey Joe with Back to That Country on your radio. Jason Aldean coming up right now. Taylor Swift for you on The Big Dog.

0: 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Jason Aldean here for you with Jeffrey Joe. Hey, good afternoon. Hope you're having a great Tuesday as we get into the Big Dog Days of Summer, powered by Farmer Klein & Campbell, PLLC. More chances to win passes to Hershey Park. 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
5: Hawaii. Metro News AccuWeather. Look at the clouds and sunshine for the afternoon with an isolated shower or thunderstorm overnight. Our daytime highs today, 82 for the afternoon. Then for tonight, cloudy and overnight lows, 68. Wednesday, cloudy with some additional scattered afternoon showers and thunderstorms coming back around again. Mainly, once again, tomorrow in the afternoon. Daytime high, 83 for Wednesday. Then for Thursday, mostly cloudy with scattered afternoon showers and thunderstorms once again. Strong gusty winds to accompany that. And Thursday high, 84. Right now, we're up to 80 as the temperature at the Big Dog.

0: you doing waking up with someone like me? 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
1: Travis Kelce wants to be a country artist. We'll talk about that here in just a few. Jeffrey Joe at 2:30. Here's Luke Bryan, 99.5.

0: Big Dog, 99.5 WJLS and WJLS.com. Morgan Wallen there for you with Jeffrey Joe. Good afternoon. Hope you're having a great Tuesday afternoon. A source claims that Travis Kelce has been talking about making a country album. He's been talking about it for months. They say when he sang a duet with Taylor Swift at their wedding, that was kind of like a test run. Another insider says that Taylor Swift's friends in the industry think that he's underestimating how tough country music really is. Quote, celebrity might get you through the front door, but it won't keep you on the charts. Stay in your lane, dude. Focus on getting back to the Super Bowl. I think Kansas City Chiefs fans would like that. Travis Kelce and his country aspirations. And more hot country coming up on the radio. I got Eric Church next. Lauren Elena with Chase Matthew, their collaboration on My Exes. Also, Luke Combs real soon is coming up at 99.5 WJLS. 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

0: It's something nice from Luke Combs on 99.5 WJLS. Big Dog Traffic Notes passed along to you. This is called in by a motorist. Situation with power lines down on Ewart Avenue, close to New River Park there at the Wilbrain Apartments area of Ewart Avenue. Some power lines down, and that's causing some problems, as you would imagine. So try to avoid that area currently as they try to get that situation back to normal. And once again, power lines down on the area of Ewart Avenue there, Wilbrain Apartments, close to the New River Park area of Ewart Avenue. For those power lines down, so use caution there. Try to avoid that area. Try to use an alternate route if at all possible. That's Big Dog Traffic. Click it or ticket. 99.5 WJLS.
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5: Metro News AccuWeather. Looking at sunshine and clouds. Mixing it up this afternoon. Might see an isolated shower or thunderstorm. This high today, pretty much where we are now, in the low 80s. And then for tonight, cloudy, low 68. Wednesday, cloudy with scattered afternoon showers and thunderstorms. Daytime high tomorrow, 83. And then for Thursday, mostly cloudy with some additional scattered afternoon showers and thunderstorms. Strong gusty winds to accompany that rain. And Thursday highs will be 84. Right now, it's 81 at the Big Dog.

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Dylan Scott there for you with Jeffrey Joe. Hey, good afternoon. Here on this Tuesday afternoon, a day in the country. It's the 4th of August, 2026. And on this day in the country, in 2015, Tim McGraw released his single, Top of the World. And that song would go number one for Tim McGraw, one of his many chart toppers. And on this day in the country in 2010, Taylor Swift's single, Mine, was released to radio. And that would go number one for Taylor Swift. And today in 2000, the movie Coyote Ugly hits theaters, featuring LeAnn Rimes on the soundtrack. And today in 1984, Winona and Naomi were just getting started. The Judds got their first number one hit with Mama, He's Crazy. That is a day in the country. Get ready for Big Dog Metro News AccuWeather. A bit of rain and forecast kicking in. We'll get into that. Dan and Shay on the way. George Burge with Luke Bryan. Their collaboration called Ride, Ride, Ride. And Thomas Rhett and Jordan Davis getting together for a thing called Ain't a Bad Life. All that's coming within minutes. 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
3: Metro News AccuWeather. Looking at cloudy skies for tonight. Overnight low 68. Wednesday, cloudy with scattered afternoon showers and thunderstorms. Daytime high for tomorrow, 83. Thursday, mostly cloudy with additional scattered afternoon showers and thunderstorms for the most part, and strong gusty winds for Thursday afternoon accompanying that shower and thunderstorm activity. Thursday high, 84. Right now, sunshine, clouds, and 81 at the Big Dog.

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0: The Big Dog, 99.5 WJLS. I like that song. It's called Ain't a Bad Life. It's Jeffrey Joe with you. Good afternoon. So glad to have you listening today. Thanks for listening this Tuesday afternoon. We had some sunshine and clouds around the Beckley area today, and possibly an isolated shower or thunderstorm. Maybe you've already seen one, but definitely some rain in the forecast for the next couple of days, especially after we get past today. Hey, Garth Brooks and Winona fans are kind of getting ready for the fall of the year, or later on this year. Garth Brooks announced a third city on his Blame It All on My Roots tour. Now, he's going to be making a stop in Indianapolis, Denver, and now Chicago. Tickets go on sale Friday for all those. And yes, they're all the same price, just like Garth promised. $153 after fees. And that's pretty cool. I like that concept. There's also a fall tour announcement from Winona Judd. It's called the Hard Truth Tour, and it's in support of her upcoming album, appropriately called The Hard Truth. It comes out on October 2nd. Her tour will kick off a week later. Bristol, Tennessee, not too far down the road, is one of those stops for Winona and her upcoming tour. So look out for those with Garth Brooks and Winona. The 90s coming to life. And more hot country. 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
4: Metro News AccuWeather. We're going to cloudy skies for tonight. Overnight low 68. Wednesday cloudy with some scattered afternoon showers and thunderstorms for tomorrow. Highs will be 83. Thursday mostly cloudy with additional scattered afternoon showers and thunderstorms and strong gusty winds with that rain for Thursday. And Thursday afternoon highs will reach 84. Right now it's 81. At the Big Dog.
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0: Big Dog, 99.5 WJLS, number one for country, number one period. It's Jeffrey Joe. It's 4:06. Good afternoon. Here's Hardy and Company. It's called MacArthur. It's on the Big Dog.
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0: 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Morgan Wallen there, Summers County, checking in for I Got Better. It's Jeffrey Joe with you. Hey, good afternoon. It is 4:19. It is Tuesday. Thanks for listening here today. The Big Dog Days of Summer, powered by Farmer Klein and Campbell, PLLC. And more chances to win all this week to Hershey Park. Actually, family four-pack of passes to Hershey Park, PA. 121 acres of a theme park and water park combination with 15 roller coasters and 15 water slides and tons of fun for the family and more chances to win. Of course, you know the drill. And just in case you don't, listen for the Big Dog Touchstones. Be the ninth caller when you hear it. And you win another one of those family four packs to Hershey Park all this week for the Big Dog Days of Summer. Now, read by Farmer Klein and Campbell, PLLC, and the Big Dog, 99.5 WJLS. Hey, you ready for Luke Combs coming up here in just a bit? Kenny Chesney, he's got a new album coming out next month. We'll play the lead single from that next, here just a few minutes from now, called Carry On. 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
4: Metro News AccuWeather, cloudy tonight, overnight low 68. Cloudy skies for Wednesday, scattered afternoon showers and thunderstorms, daytime high tomorrow 83. Thursday, mostly cloudy, with scattered afternoon showers and thunderstorms kicking in again and strong gusty winds whipping up. Thursday high, 84. Right now, it's 81 at the Big Dog.

0: Big Dog, 99.5 WJLA, WJLA.com. Amen, brother. Only here for a little while. Taking a step back with Billy Dean and Jeffrey Joe. Get ready to finish off a Tuesday afternoon. We're going to be with the West Virginia Lottery in the Oak Hill, Fayetteville area today. Felicity and crew, I will be there, and we'll be checking in with them here momentarily for the West Virginia Lottery in Fayette County. And today is National Chocolate Chip Cookie Day. It gives us an opportunity to dunk America's number one favorite cookie in a tall glass of ice-cold milk. Or maybe you like to dip it in coffee or tea or whatever. Whether yours are homemade or store-bought, the only way to celebrate is to indulge in some chocolate chip cookies today. Happy National Chocolate Chip Cookie Day! Get ready for Luke Bryan coming up, Zach Topp, Taylor Swift a little bit later on. That's coming up at 99.5 WJLS, the Big Dog in Country, and at WJLS.com.
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0: The Big Dog, 99.5 WJLS. Luke Bryan there for you with Jeffrey Jove, back to back country on your radio. Getting ready for quitting time. Here's Zach Topp, South of Sanity on The Big Dog.
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8: Metro News AccuWeather, cloudy tonight, overnight low 68. Wednesday, cloudy with some scattered afternoon showers and thunderstorms, daytime highs tomorrow 83. Thursday, mostly cloudy and some additional scattered afternoon showers and thunderstorms, some heavy at times with strong gusty winds for Thursday's weather. Highs will be 84 with that afternoon shower and thunderstorm activity for Thursday. Right now, it's 81 at the Big Dog.

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Time to get you home faster with a 5 o'clock traffic jam with Jeffrey Joe. 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

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Let's go places. Hopefully, you are moving forward as we check your Big Dog traffic information. We got the usual congestion at the usual places on Robert C. Byrd Drive, the Raleigh Mall and Beckley Plaza Mall areas, heavily congested there, but moving. Also, North Eisenhower Drive there by Chick-fil-A and Chili's and Beckley Crossing. That area heavily congested as usual, but traffic moving slowly but surely. Also, Ritter Drive, pretty congested as you would expect this time of day over there. Beaver, Daniels, and Shady in that area with some congestion that folks are dealing with right now as we speak. There's some slow-moving traffic there on that area of Ritter Drive and some crowded traffic on Robert C. Byrd Drive, MacArthur, down by Walmart in that area. Some crowded traffic and some congestion, but moving. No major accidents to report to you so far. Had some down power lines on Ewart Avenue there, close to the area of the park in the Ewart Avenue area there. So I think they're still trying to get that squared away. But outside of that, looking pretty decent. Just be careful traveling. Click on her ticket. That's some traffic information for you. 5 o'clock traffic jam with LNS Toyota. Laney Wilson on the Big Dog.

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Love that one from Luke Combs, Be By You. 5 o'clock traffic jam at 5:15, powered by LNS Toyota, online at lstoyotabeckley.com. 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

0: 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Post Malone, Luke Combs on the radio with Jeffrey Joe. And the 5 o'clock traffic jam at 521. 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Let's go places. Be careful traveling out and about as you're headed to your destination here this afternoon. The 5 o'clock traffic jam blowing out a Tuesday 9 to 5-er. And, hey, Jelly Roll just finished touring, and he's stepping away for a while amid his public divorce. Now, during his concert stop in Salt Lake City last week, he told the crowd that this has truly been a lifetime experience for him. He said he's going to take some time off and heal, and thanked everybody for their support. And his last show, ultimately, was in Colorado this past Thursday. So he's officially on hiatus, taking a break for maybe a year or two from touring. But that's not going to prevent him from creating some new music. So that's some good news. You know, I tell you, life on the road, man, it's tough. But Jelly Roll taking a break from performing to heal. And more hot country coming up on the radio in the 5 o'clock traffic jam with LNS Toyota. And look at that Big Dog Metro News AccuWeather. Got some rain kicking in for the next couple of days. We'll get into that coming up. Josh Ross, Zach John King. Got some Bo Cephas coming up, too, for the drive. Keep it where you got it, right here. 99.5 WJLS.
1: 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Those prizes include some special promotional scratch-offs, concert tickets, sporting event tickets, some special lottery swag, and even your chance at a share of $40,000. There is so much fun to be had out here. They've got a little photo op set up, a balloon arch as soon as you pull in, as soon as you walk up to the Fayette Convenience Center. So stop on out here. 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We're here until 7 o'clock, so make sure you come make your lottery purchase before 7 o'clock to get in on these awesome drawings. We are out here at the Fayette Convenience Center here on Route 19 and Hinkle Road in Fayetteville with the West Virginia Lottery and the Big Dog. 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

0: Kevin Adcock, Vincent Mason, and Avery Anna. 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
0: Metro News AccuWeather. Cloudy tonight. Overnight low 68. Wednesday, cloudy with scattered afternoon showers and thunderstorms. So get that rain gear out for tomorrow. High about 83 for Wednesday. Thursday, mostly cloudy with additional scattered afternoon showers and thunderstorms. Strong gusty winds accompanying that precipitation for tomorrow or the day after tomorrow. Thursday high, 84. Right now, 82 at the Big Dog.

0: Yeah, yeah. 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Maybe you need to slow down, huh? Jeffrey Joe, 5 o'clock traffic jam at 5:37. 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Let's go places. And, hey, country music is ruling the world, as it turns out. For the first time in Billboard history, country has taken over the complete top five of the Hot 100. That's the all-genre chart. Ella Langley's Choosing Texas is number one for a 16th week. And the rest of the top five includes Morgan Wallen. Hey, you know we were going to say that name. Been By Now is number two by Morgan Wallen. Followed by Taylor Swift coming in at number three with I Knew It, I Knew You. I Can't Love You Anymore with Ella Langley and Morgan Wallen back in it again, those two. And Stella Lefty, country music newbie, her song called Boston is top five. So the first time in Billboard history, country taking over. Yeah, that's what we like to hear. More hot country coming up on the radio. Be careful making your way to your destination with a 5 o'clock traffic jam powered by LNS Toyota. Get ready for Tyler Hubbard. We got that Stella Lefty Boston coming up here real soon, too. 99.5 WJLS.
1: Convenience Center. We're right here on Route 19 and Hinkle Road in Fayetteville with the West Virginia Lottery. They are celebrating 40 years of winners with their 80s Back to Our Roots tour. And I'm hanging out with Katie once again. We just did this last week, didn't we?
2: We did. I feel like it's deja vu.
1: I know. We had a great time last week and we're going to have a great time this week. What's going on today?
2: We are out here celebrating our 40th anniversary Back to Our Roots tour. If you stop by and make a purchase of at least $5 in lottery, you're going to get a cool t-shirt. It's like a rock tour t-shirt, and then you also get entered into two different drawings. One is tonight for a chance to win scratch-offs or concert tickets or football tickets, and then all those names go back in, and in November we're going to do four names are getting drawn for $10,000 each.
1: Wow, that's an awesome chance to win. All the exciting stuff. Who are the concert tickets for today?
2: Today is Gavin Adcock, who's going to be at the West Virginia State Fair, so we have two different pair we're giving out.
1: Oh, wow. So people want to get out here and make those lottery purchases. And how long are we here until 7, right?
2: We're here until 7, so come see us. I know it's hot, but you can come in, get you a slushie or something. They got all kinds of drinks in there. Get you a lottery ticket. Come see us. Get a new t-shirt.
1: And there's plenty of places to sit in the shade also.
2: Very true. Lots of places to sit in the shade.
1: So even though it's hot, still come out and make your lottery purchases before 7 p.m. We're going to be hanging out until 7 p.m. It's Felicity Lynn hanging out at the Fayette Convenience Center. We're here until 7 with the West Virginia Lottery on the

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6: Hey, it's Felicity Lynn hanging out at the Fayette Convenience Center here on Route 19 with the West Virginia Lottery. They're celebrating 80 years. Well, sorry, Jeff. They're celebrating 40 years of the winners with their 80s Back to Our Roots tour. And I'm hanging out with Carrie. We've got a lot of fun happening out here today, Carrie.
7: It is. It is hot, but that's not stopping the fun.
6: No, it's not. There's plenty of shade around. You can hear the balloons keep popping. I think it's from the heat. But there's plenty of shade around, somewhere for you to sit and scratch a few scratchers. What does a $5 lottery purchase get you?
7: $5 lottery purchase gets you an entry into our drawing, and then it gets you a free prize. So the drawing we'll do one at 7 o'clock. We have 8 winners. But then all of those entries, even the ones that we select for a prize tonight, go on to our $10,000 drawing that we'll do in November. So we'll have entries from all of our 40 events, including this one. So, and there's no limit to how many entries you can get tonight. So for every $5 ticket, $5 in tickets you buy, you get an entry. And prize.
6: Wow, that's awesome. So people really need to make it out here. We're here until 7 o'clock, right?
7: Yes, yeah, so just a little over, you know, about an hour and 15 minutes more and we'll be here. And the shirts are going fast because they're awesome.
6: 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But the t-shirts are awesome, so you need to come out and make your lottery purchase now.
7: We got sunglasses, and you definitely need those today. 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
6: Metro News AccuWeather. We're looking at cloudy skies tonight. Overnight low 68. Wednesday cloudy with scattered afternoon showers and thunderstorms. High tomorrow 83. Thursday mostly cloudy with additional scattered afternoon showers and thunderstorms and strong gusty winds whipping up with that rain for Thursday afternoon. Those daytime highs will be 84. So some rainy weather next couple of days. Right now it's 81 at the Big Dog. 90.

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It's Dan and Shay's latest. It's called Say So. Prosperity checking in for it. To the Big Dog.

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This is Jeffrey Joe, back to that country rolling into your Tuesday evening. It's Ella Langley and Morgan Wallen, I Can't Love You Anymore. It's on The Big Dog.

0: 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Lainey Wilson for you, and Jeffrey Joe with you. We're High Country in the Big Dog Days of Summer. 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
1: City Lynn hanging out at the Fayette Convenience Center here on Route 19 with the West Virginia Lottery. They're celebrating 40 years of winners with their 80s Back to Their Roots tour. And every $5 lottery purchase, players are receiving an entry for some awesome prize drawings. Isn't that right, Katie?
2: That's right. We've got Gavin Adcock tickets. He's going to be at the State Fair this year. We have some Marshall football tickets, and we have packs of scratch-offs. Who doesn't like a pack of scratch-offs?
1: Everybody loves a pack of scratch-offs. I mean, you've got to. So we've got awesome stuff happening out here. We're here until 7 p.m., right?
2: 7 p.m., and you just it's a $5 purchase and lottery, get you an entry into our drawing. We also, all those names that get in the drawing today also go in another drawing in November for a chance to win $10,000. So it's a really fun time. You know, we stress playing responsibly, but come out and have some fun. We're celebrating our 40th anniversary.
1: You can have some fun on a special occasion and still play responsibly.
2: Absolutely can. You can do a lot of things fun in moderation.
1: That's right. So we are celebrating 40 years of the West Virginia Lottery here at the Fayette Convenience Center. We're here until 7 o'clock, so come make those $5 lottery purchases and get in the drawings that are going on today with the West Virginia Lottery at the Fayette Convenience Center here in Fayetteville with the Big Dog.
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2: Metro News AccuWeather. Looking at some cloudy skies tonight. Those overnight lows will be around 68. Then for Wednesday, cloudy. Scattered afternoon showers and thunderstorms. Wednesday high 83. Then for Thursday, mostly cloudy with some additional scattered afternoon showers and thunderstorms. Strong gusty winds. Daytime high 84 for Thursday. Pretty humid out and about today. We're looking at temperatures in the low to mid 80s, most places around southern West Virginia. It's 82 now at the Big Dog. 90.

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0: 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It's Megan Maroney there for you. Beautiful Things with Jeffrey Joe. Finish off another day in the country. It's the 4th of August, 2026. And on this day in the country in 2015, Tim McGraw released his single, Top of the World. That would go number one for Tim McGraw, one of his many chart toppers. And today in 2010, Taylor Swift's single, Mine, was released. And that would go number one on the country charts for Taylor Swift, ultimately. And today in the year 2000, Coyote Ugly, the movie, hit theaters. LeAnn Rimes featured on that soundtrack. And today in 1984, Winona and Naomi were just getting started. The Judds got their first number one hit with Mama, He's Crazy. That was today in 1984, a chart topper for the Judds. The first of many. And that's a day in the country. 99.5 WJLS, Big Dog.
1: It's Felicity Lynn hanging out at the Fayette Convenience Center here on Route 19. We're hanging out until 7 o'clock with the West Virginia Lottery. They are celebrating 40 years of winners with their 80s Back to Our Roots tour. And we've got some awesome chances to win out here today, don't we, Katie?
2: We have some awesome chances. We've got some drawings. We've got one tonight you can

0: win packs of scratch-offs. You can win tickets to see Gavin Adcock at the West Virginia State Fair. We've got some football tickets. We've got lots of different ways you can win. So you got to come out and see us. Plus, you get a t-shirt. And these are pretty cool t-shirts, right?
1: Right. Everyone loves a free t-shirt.
0: Right.
1: And it's for a great cause. The West Virginia Lottery does so much good here in our community. So what do all of these proceeds from the West Virginia Lottery go to?
0: These proceeds go to, we have seniors and veterans, education and tourism, so things like the Promise Scholarship, and we do some meal nutrition programs for seniors, the State Park Improvement Fund, so we do lots of different things. We've actually done $13.7 billion in proceeds since the lottery started in 1986.
1: That is so much, and for such a good cause, so it's a great reason for you to come out here and buy a lottery ticket. Also, $5 gets you entered in these awesome prizes that we talked about earlier.
0: That's right, and you know, I didn't even tell you. You have a chance. They have a chance to win $10,000 because we're doing a second drawing in November, and every name that goes in today can go into the drawing tonight and that drawing in November.
1: Wow, so you really, really need to get out here and make your lottery purchase. Do it before 7 p.m., though, because they're gone after 7 p.m.
0: All right, poof, we're out of here.
1: So you better make it out here before 7 p.m. We're at the Fayette Convenience Center here on Route 19 and Hinkle Road in Fayetteville. So by 7 p.m., come out here, make your lottery purchase, get in these awesome drawings with the West Virginia Lottery. It's Felicity Lynn on the Big Dog.

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1: It's Felicity Lynn checking in one last time from the Fayette Convenience Center. We're here with the West Virginia Lottery. They are celebrating 40 years of winners with their 80s Back to Their Roots tour. And we've got awesome chances to win out here, don't we, Katie?
2: Awesome chances to win. You can come hang out with us. We've got a Polaroid station. You can like take a Polaroid with some cool 80s props. I don't really know much about these 80 props because I wasn't around back then, but I'm learning a lot about the era, and it seems like it was a really fun time.
1: I saw the inflatable phone over there. That's one that I'm intrigued by.
2: Boombox also, like, you know, you kind of imagine people walking down the street with a boombox on their shoulder. I mean, it'd be kind of fun.
1: I know it's hot out, but, like, wear your 80s attire if you've got something.
2: Yes, wear your 80s attire. I am not in my 80s attire, but I am. This is, like, trip number, like, 5. Today, so I'm dead. I'm beat.
1: That's okay, but if you've got your 80s attire, wear them out and come out here. $5 in lottery purchases get you in for some awesome prizes. What kind of prizes we got today, Katie?
2: Awesome prizes. We have some Pax scratch-off tickets. We have tickets to see Gavin Adcock, the West Virginia State Fair. We've got some Marshall football tickets, and all those names go back in a drawing, and in November, we're going to draw 4 people to win $10,000 each.
1: Wow, how sweet. 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We're not here for much longer, only until 7 p.m. So get out here, make that lottery purchase, and get in on these awesome drawings. Again, we're at the Fayette Convenience Center right here on Route 19 and Hinkle Road in Fayetteville. 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

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We're looking at cloudy skies tonight. Overnight low 68. Wednesday, cloudy with scattered afternoon showers and thunderstorms. Daytime highs tomorrow, 83. Thursday, mostly cloudy with some more rain. We're looking at some scattered afternoon showers and thunderstorms. Coming back around again for Thursday afternoon with strong gusty winds whipping up. And daytime highs for Thursday, 84. Right now, it's 81 at the Big Dog.

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